Allie says she's one in a million. 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From her fishnet luck to her platform chucks, she's a fading Miss American dream.

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Would you tremble if I touched your lips? Or would you laugh? Oh, please tell me this.

0: 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Only know you love her when you let her go. And you let her go.
1: България on Air.

secret lair. I bite my lip, I buy what I'm told. From the latest hit to the wisdom of old.